0: room 226. Go for it, 129 by number.
1: Go ahead.
0: William 86-73017, last of Santos.
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0: Next rotational 2, 4224. Can you not put it over the air? Can you give her a 21?
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1: 10-4.

0: 26 Griffin. 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
1: Skipper, how do you want to call
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1: Good.
0: For Lassa Romero, Owen's status is valid. 29s are clear, known to RIM for traffic suffering.
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0: 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What's the last 2 Mesa number?
1: Forty nine.

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0: 620. King Edward, 614.
1: Confirming, 4 William, King Edward, 614.
0: Affirm, sure, return to a Chevy.
1: Affirm, it's clear, expired 3-8 of 25 with an RIP 617 of 25 on a 2002 Chevy to Jason Rodoble out of Hayward. There is a pinning master file to the same RO out of Sacramento.

0: target, so you can clear that 21 Frank if you want to issue me a FI.
1: 10-4.
2: Corcoran 226 traffic, 1600 block of Derry. 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

0: Program 226, code for 129 by name of DOV. I have an additional one ready.
1: Is the additional also by name of DOV?
0: Affirm.
1: 10-4, go ahead with the first one.
0: Last of four is, first of Danny, DOV 13-1982-82.
1: 10-4 in the second one.
0: Last of Rodriguez with a Z Zebra. First of Leonardo, DOB 3-6-1980-80.
1: 10-4, both male.
0: Affirming. Can you start the next rotation?
1: Paper.
2: Four, 10-4.

0: 26 working on.
1: Adam 69,
0: Lieutenant. Taurus is Ellen. Status is suspended, revoked for 23 and 52. 29s are clear. He's known to rims for H&S and 29s. Break. For last of Rodriguez, his L1 status is none issued, 29s are clear. He is on county probation for 3305 until 2027. He is open to search and seizure, and he's known to rims for 273A, 29800,
2: and 29s. Therefore, confirming last of Torres, L1 is none issued.
0: For Torres, his L1's suspended, revoked, with service needed. But it is an X-ray number.
2: Time for go ahead with the X-ray number.
0: X-ray 7861641. X-ray 7861641.
3: Time for. Four grams to 2410A, Henry.
0: Henry, 10-4, break, 226, Corcoran. EJ's toe is en route, 25 minutes.
3: Corcoran, 224, what's 226, 20?
0: 1600, block of dairy.
3: 10-4.

0: through the RO for the vehicle.
1: June 26th, RO is Lasse Verdoble, which is Robert Edward, David Ocean, Boy Lincoln Edward, first of Jason, middle of Clarence, Charles Lincoln Adam, Robert Edward, Nora Charles Edward.
0: 2542.
1: It's going to be in Hayward. The numbers are 208 Goodrich Street, George Ocean Ocean David Robert Ida Charles Henry. And the zip code is 94544.
0: This is the 20th and 14th, 21.
1: T26, standby.

0: 326 Corcoran. We're trying to call you on your 21.
1: Corcoran 226. We have two detained.
0: Two detained. 10-4.

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1: 12.
0: Sorry, EMS is being routed to 1002 Dairy for a possible tooth infection.
1: Do we have an age for the subject?
0: 3737.
1: St. Island, unless requested.
2: Court 1926. What's the court date for the criminal?
0: Criminal court date is 10/13/13.
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3: 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Ida 10-4.

0: 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Are you coming 421?
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1: 22, 10-22. I'm gonna have traffic, California. I might be in the 1100 block of Whitley.
0: 1100 block of Whitley.
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0: 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Paso Cervantes, interchange with Haro.
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0: Park, Grand 224. I'm going to have traffic. Sickly. Superly. Hey, Edward, Union, call. 336.
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1: We're last to Cervantes or Haro, 01 status is valid. 29,

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2: Hello, 3024663, last of Flores. 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
0: William. Williams, that way.
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0: 10-6, 10-4.
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1: Clear current to 1990 Chevy 2 in Eucario, Aguilera, 1505, clear.
0: 10-4, 109 traffic on 28, Darien Bell.
1: Darien Bell.

0: final stop will be Darien North.
1: Darien North, 10-4.
0: Quarter Council 26 traffic, take 10.
1: Take 10. Traffic, the wreck. Traffic, the wreck. Wreck. 9, John, Paul, Tom, 144. Nothing.

0: 24, clicking on one. Last of Jones, L1 is valid, 29, you're clear.
1: Corcoran 2.6, did you copy my 28?
0: Negative, it didn't come through.
1: 10-4, advice, I'm ready to copy.
0: Go ahead with that 28.
1: 9 Nora, Ida Sam, 745, 90129 by number. Frank 31 58 632, last of Gallo. And if you can I get a return on the 28?
0: Just for information, you have a little bit of background. Your 28 is coming back clear, suspended, 6-2 of 25, 2005 Chevy 2-8 Claudia Vargas, out of Fresno.
1: 10-4, thank you.
0: 10-4.
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0: 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Verbal or personal service is needed.
1: 10-4.
2: You code 4. L1's right now, my number.
3: It's going to be Alaska, Thompson, first. Catherine, Gabriel is going to be 12-13-1985.
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0: Lots of Aguilera or Ramirez, L1 is valid, 29 are clear. Known for previous sites, and I mentioned they're in a 187.

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2: Okay, fam. 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
3: 10-8, Ida.
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0: Engine 5 copies. Let's start EMS, please. It's my understanding they have the contract for lift assist, and I'd like to discuss the patient.
2: Copy, Engine 5.

0: 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What's the last 2 minutes of the number?
1: 0056.
0: 10-4, thank you.

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1: 1087, 10-4. Four real, 27 is expired, 29s are clear. It's a restraint on his served CPO. The protected is Sherry Jones, known for drugs.

0: 273-5 and probation violations. For Castro, 27's expired, 29's are clear. He's a 290 registrant out of Fresno that may be required to register. Will landline confirm. He's known for gang affiliation, 290, 273-5, 288. Are you code 4? Code 4, 10-4.
1: Charles 63711.

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2: 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Had a report of a large puppy running at large in the parking lot at 903 Skyline at the Shell station.
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1: Okay. 10-4,
0: he's clear.
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0: 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He's going to be on county probation for PC 666 until 2028.
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0: 517, Kings County, code 4. 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
0: 10-8 site on the last vessel stop. I have another vessel stop at Fortson River.
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Courtroom 224, call 1-1029 by number. 914-30-748, Los Angeles. C24, can you say 9 the 01? You have background. Frank 14-30-748, last of Acevedo.

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0: 226, clear for now. 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
1: County on 78, and
2: UTL. UTL, 10-4.
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0: 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Can I get the incident number?
1: That's right, it's going to be 2606 270059.

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1: Copy. Adam 68, that 20 is clear, current on the 2010-4 to Isaias Castaneda, 408 West Merced, apartment B-Boy in Avenel.
2: Yeah.

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0: Airport, Grand 224, I'm going to have traffic. Whitley and Derry.
1: Whitley and Derry.
0: 9 Union, Victor George, 358.
1: Confirm me, 358.
0: Confirm.
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1: What?
0: Yellow 9326100, last of Diaz.
1: Yeah.

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1: Battalion 2.
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0: 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Two two 8 0 4 yellow 2.
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1: Whitley and Norville.
0: California, correction, William 530, Henry 0.
1: Confirming William 530, Henry 0.
0: Affirm. It's a customized plate.
1: 10-4.

0: Excuse me, 2-4. 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
1: 222.
0: Edward, 3668623. Last name Rodriguez.
1: 10-4.

0: 222 cooking on.
1: Good.
0: Last Rodriguez, that one is valid. 29 to clear.
1: 10-4, J1.
0: William, 10-4.

0: Country 26. Go for it. What's on that maneuver? Yellow 80-19-170, Lester Ramirez.
1: Okay.
2: County.
1: 226, broken one. Lester Ramirez, on one is valid with a corrective lens restriction. 29s are clear.
3: Sam 436, Kings County.
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3: Have a noise complaint at 24453 6 and a half Avenue. The RP is advising there's a large party with loud music. 24453 6 and a half.
1: Kings.
5: 9 Henry, Nora Boy, 338.
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0: 507.

0: 4-3-2-24-01-1079, my name and DOB. But gonna be last of the first of Lewis, 66, correction, 616 of 93.
1: Can you 10-9 the name you had background?
0: Firm. It's going to be last of Diaz, first of Luis, Lincoln Union, Idaho.

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1: 10-4. Corcoran 235, traffic, 1000 block of Derry Avenue.

0: down in Pebble. You know I'm right here. Go further.
1: Last of Diaz is coming back. No match. 29 Drinker.
2: Four. One was my number. One ready.
1: 24.
2: 3-3-5-2-4-0-6-7. Last of Enrique Diaz.
1: 24.
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1: 10-4, Jenny William.
0: William, 10-4. Clear. Loss of Espinosa or Diaz, all one is valid with the corrected lens restriction, 29 to clear.
2: 10-4.
0: T-35,
1: go ahead.
0: Fire name, that's going to be en route to 2406 Derby Avenue. It's going to be for a 62-year-old adult having anxiety, awake and breathing, 2406 Derby.
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0: William, 10-4.
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0: 22 Cliff and Owen. We're Lassa Robinson, I'm Bonner. Owen's status is valid. 29 Cliff.
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0: Templar. Court, Grand 225, traffic, Sherman and clear.
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2: 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California 9, Sam King, David 828.
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1: It's clear current 2013 Kia to a Lance Robinson First of Alfred, 636 Bell.
4: 450. A suspicious vehicle at 24998 Nevada Avenue at a possibly construction site. 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They're requesting dispatch. 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
0: West of Lara, Fort Perez, first of Lamberto. POB of 10-8-1977, 77.
1: Okay. 8-9, the DOB.
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0: County, Sam 442. 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
1: 10-4.

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1: Go ahead.
0: I have a noise complaint in the area of 243056 and a quarter Avenue. The ARPA advisor is loud music coming from a beige Chevy four-door that pulled into 6325 Newark.
1: Copy, Deputy Zerling 5000. They'll handle that once they clear the noise complaint from Austin.
0: 10-4.
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1: 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Harvey, I'm going to talk to one of these security guards. 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

0: County Federal 7, standing warning, and both units will be en route to 99.
1: Carthage 35, I want 29 by name and approximate. Jones, first Malachi, approximately 17 as well.
2: Stand 442, Kings County 27.
3: Good.
2: For M. Shaw, 27's valid, 29's are clear. He's a restrained on a served elder dependent abuse order. Protected is Shirley Joyner. He's also restrained on a temporary civil harassment order. The protected is Sylvia Rangel. He's known for 647 Frank, 602 drugs, and restraining order violation.
3: 10-4, thank you. We'll be 10-8 warning.
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3: First of Angel, DOB of 829-2007.
0: One I can get, because the one they called is the one I got last time. 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
3: Last of Silva, first of Lexi, phonetically Lincoln, Edward, X-ray yellow, DOB of 12-9-2007.
4: Can you send me the last?
3: 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Sam, Ida, Lincoln, Victor, Adam.
4: Ten-four, break 224, go ahead.
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0: Can you reopen the suspicious call?
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0: 222 Gorgon 01. Last of Sanchez, 01, 9 issued, 29s are clear. Last of Silva, 9 issued, 29s are also clear. Just for information, 28 is also cleared, expired. 3-2 of 26, 2008 Infinity to a Heriberto Ortiz out of Bakersfield, showing a rip dated 8-28 of 25 and a pinning master to Last of Aguilar, First of Lorena, 9-10 Alder.
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0: Denver, go Jose.
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0: 35 Cork Nolan.
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0: Last of Sanchez, Oman Valley, 29s are clear for last of Sanchez, Oman status is none issued, 29 is coming back, no record, 29s are clear.
1: 10-4.

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1: 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Copy.

0: County Item 68, traffic, 1000 block of Skyline. Six X-ray, X-ray, Palm 111.
1: 1000 block of Skyline, 10-4.
2: Oregon 223, can you start next to station also?
1: Item 68, that 20 does clear current on that 13 Chevy.
0: County, that would be two traffic, West San Joaquin and South East.
1: San 52.
0: 5 yellow, Nora, Zebra, 142.
1: West San Joaquin and D, 10-4.

0: Southbound 52, that 20 is clear current on an 03 Honda.
1: Just for information, Prime Towing is going to be en route ETA of about 30 minutes.
2: Yes, please.

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1: Item 68.
0: David 1977964. Last of Leon. First of Nancy. DOB 21 of 82. Seattle Avenue.
1: 10-4.
2: County 762, 10 warning.
1: Warning 10-4.

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1: Item 58, Kings County 27.
0: Brad, 68.
1: For loan, 27th valid, 29th are clear, known for drugs. Are you code 4?
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2: County 72 traffic.
3: 520 are getting parked from over.
1: Scan 52, you're recovered, go ahead.
2: Traffic on San Joaquin in second.
1: Go ahead with a 28.
0: I'm William Adam Adam 571.
1: Confirming the first number was a 5, you cut yourself off.
0: Affirm, 5.
1: San Joaquin in second, 10-4. Other unit of county, go ahead.
3: County 48, myself and 520 are tending north on the river.
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3: On incident 73, the flock hit on during us. Osage, does it give you direction trouble?
4: It just advised it's going northbound.
3: 10-4.
4: Northbound Derry from Osage, 171.
3: 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I'm 97 in area.
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0: 52, Kings County, 27. Fort Cruz, 27 valid, 29 to clear, known for previous arrest. Are you clear for?
1: Sure.
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0: 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This is 1700 block of Sequoia.
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2: Is that 28? Is it local?
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0: report from 235. Can I get the RO info, please? 28.
1: It's going to be Lasso Ortiz, interchange with Suarez, 3 Paraberto.

0: 4235. What was the first name?
1: Heriberto Henry Edward Robert Ida Boy Edward Robert Tom Ocean.
0: And four. What's 42?
1: 422 Knox Avenue, King Nora, Ocean Tom Sam Street. And that's going to be in Bakersfield. Have the zip when you're ready.
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1: That's going to be 93305.
2: 6-5-0-1-0-9.
0: Confirming. RO is same as legal owner.
1: Affirm, it's coming back for the RO. Last of Ortiz, interchange with Suarez, first of Heriberto, and it shows a pending master file to last of Aguilar, first of Lorena.
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0: Adam 53, Kings County.
1: Correct.
0: I have a 415 verbal at 601 East Mary Close at Avenel High School near the auditorium. The RP advised a female named possibly Stephanie started a verbal with her son. There's possibly four subjects in total at Avenel High near the auditorium.
2: It's going to be 1178-1178.
3: Thank you.
0: 78,
4: myself 7497. Check right on 78. Working 121, I was 1000 block of Whitley. 29 last opinion, first of Oscar, 48.
0: Kings County 27. 52. For Ubaya, 27 valid, 29 are clear. Not known. Are you code 4?
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0: Kings County. I have a report of fireworks in the area of Excelsior and 12th. RPA advised there's multiple fireworks going on. Excelsior and 12th.
1: 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I'm 1097. I haven't seen anything so far.
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0: County, Adam. Okay, I'm at traffic. 800 block of Skyline.
1: Adam 58.
0: 6, John King, yellow, 296.
1: 800 block of Skyline, 10-4. Adam 58, that 20 is clear current on the 09 Honda.

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0: 768. Well, they're code 4. She missed her train's way on the next one to arrive. They'll be leaving shortly.
1: David, Adam, Yellow, Adam, Mary, Adam, Robert, Adam, DOB 58 of 76.
2: 10-4.
3: 10-4.
2: 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Go ahead. 9, Adam, David, Charles, 306. 28 clear expire to a 2012 Acura to Christian Ramos, 17 out of Tulare.
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0: 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They turned off. I'll be 10-1.
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0: 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Are you code 4?
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0: Hey, firm, I have some kind of fight going on at 1726 Hale. I cannot hear my RP, but I can hear a male and a female screaming in the background. 1726 Hale.
1: Jennifer. I'll respond from Whitley and Derry.
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2: Go ahead.
1: This is going to be last to Ramirez, first of Brian's. Date of birth 09/15 of 04.
2: And for Ramirez is with a zebra.
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1: It's going to be last of Celestino, phonetically Charles Edward, Lincoln Edward, Sam Tom, Ida Nora Ocean. 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
3: Adam 6-8, 27 by number.
4: Report, Mary 222. Will you not send 6? I'll have an additional by Nimi Dubi.
3: 165, last of Gonzalez. First of Sunny, middle of Isaac, DOBU 525 of 98, B out of Riverside.
2: Ken for Martinez, the zebra.

0: 235 Corcoran. Both of your subjects are clear.
1: 10-4, can we just add them to the incinerator?
0: 10-4, break 222 Corcoran. Your subject is also clear. He's known to RIMS as a gang offender.
2: Finish up, Corcoran.
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0: Go ahead.
5: Last phonetic lien, Robert Adam, Tom Lincoln, Ida Frank Frank. First phonetic lien, David Adam, Mary Adam, Robert Edward Edward, DOB 12-21-2006-06.
0: 10-4, do you just want your person attached or the 29th?
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3: We had a second RP call about the large party and music at 24453 6 and a half Avenue. They also advised there's a tan Chevy four-door pickup that's playing loud music. 24453 6 and a half.
1: Go ahead.
0: RP is requesting contact at 2400 Whitley, apartment 156. He advised a male subject was taking photos of his grandkids, and he advised he knows where that male subject lives. 2400 Whitley, apartment 156.
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3: 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Eastbound 198, 12,000.
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1: 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He advised a male subject was taking photos of his grandkids. He does know where that male subject lives. 2400 Whitley Apartment 156. 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
1: County 517, 27 by number.
0: 517.
1: Adam 675570. Last of Mitchell, first of Linda, middle of Maria. DOV 1129 of 73.
0: 10-4.
2: County 72 traffic, 5th and King.
0: 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The first number, you cut yourself off.
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2: Frank 865-3312, last genetic, Boy Adam Roberts, Charles Edwards. Nora, Adam, Sam, interchange with Vega, first of Marco, 419 of 89 out of Visalia.
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0: 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Sign yellow Victor George 931.
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1: 28 is clear current on an 06 Chevy.
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1: 517, Kings County 27.
0: Go ahead.
2: 28.
1: Mitchell, 27 is expired, 29 is clear, known for 242, 594, 273, and drugs. Race code 4.
2: Expired as of 2020. The 28 comes back to is Edward 072, George 0. And it has a pending master file to a Christina Murray out of Placerville. Go ahead.
1: Is valid, 29 is clear, not known. Are you set for?
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Relax of Jackson, that subject is valid, 29s are clear, they're not known to our system.

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3: 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Corcoran 222 traffic, Derry and Orange.
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0: County, 72, traffic, Corcoran and Fresno.
1: San Francisco.
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3: Excuse me, do you have code 4? 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
1: San Francisco, that 28 is clear current on a 13 Hyundai.
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0: 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Standing warning.
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0: 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Just confirming the 28-9 yellow Nora John 628.
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0: Avarica, 27's no match, 29's are clear, not known. Are you code 4?
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0: Adam 68.
3: Yellow 504-7355. Double ask phonetically. Ocean Charles Adam Robert Adam Nora Zebra Adam. Second last of Gonzalez with a Z Zebra. First phonetically Yellow Edward Sam Ida. Middle of Mari. DOB 7203.
0: 10-4. Scan 52, King County 27. For Ortiz, 27 valid, 29s are clear, not known. Are you set for?
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1: For Adam 68.
0: Four of Carranza, 27 solid, 29 are clear, known as a witness. Are you code 4?
1: Yeah, code 4 north.
0: For north, 10-4.
1: County on 78 traffic, in front of the Avenel State Prison.
0: Adam 78.
1: 5, Robert Frank, John 826.
0: In front of Avenel State Prison, 10-4.

0: County, San Francisco, 10 a.m. warning, and I have traffic, Lemoore and Whitney. Can you find me another?
1: 10-4 San Francisco. Break, I have 74, do you copy?
2: 10 a.m. warning, and I'll be en route to San Francisco.
1: 10-4, item 78.
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0: County 752. 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
0: Yellow 9308160, left of Lamas, second last of Torres, first of Aaron with 28 Adam, 37-2008.
1: Can you 10-9 the first last name?
0: Lincoln Adam, Mary Adam, Sam.
1: Jennifer, go with your second.
0: Yellow 9778036, last of Ramos, first of Carlos, middle of Alberto, 10-16-2004.
1: Jennifer, go with the third.
0: Yellow 5719626, last of Salcedo, first of Luis, middle of Enrique, going to be approximately 29.
1: Jennifer, go with your fourth.
0: Last of Lopez, second last of Maldonado, first of Jesus, 11-20-2005, out of Avenue.
1: Go with your fifth.
0: That's the Romer, first of Gabriel, middle of Luis, 3-7-2010, out of Avenue.
1: Confirming the last name was Ramos?
0: Ever.
1: 10-4. Item 78, Kings County, 27.
0: 98.
1: First Smith, 27 solid, 29s are clear, not known. For Clark, 27 solid, 29s are clear, not known. For Kincaid, 27's none issued, 29s are clear, not known. Are you code 4?
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2: 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Barajas, Rosa Pedro, you'll be 624-1992.
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0: Hello, 182-5696, last of Moreno, interchange with Zamora.

0: San Francisco, Blue Sky 27. For Llama, $27, 29s are clear, known for 242 juvenile problems and previous arrests. For Carlos, 27's been issued, 29s are clear, known for gang affiliation, carrying a loaded firearm, 647 Frank, shots fired, 417, 415 verbal, 148, stalking, 664 of a 187 and a 211. For Sacito, 27's been issued, 29s are clear, he's on King County probation for 245, Subsection A Adam PC, known for gang affiliation, 273-5, 245, drugs, 417, 484, is an involved party in a 187 attempt. Lopez is 27 men issued, he's on Kings County probation for 69 PC and is searchable. He's restrained on a served CPO, protected is Alexia Velez, known for 664 of the 187, 12020, gang affiliation, 245, 273-5, and probation violations. For Ramos, there's no 27 match, 29s are clear, known for 10851, 602, 242, and 459. Are you code 4?
1: Bernard.
0: Bernard, 10-4.

0: Adam 53, Kings County 27.
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0: Fort Barajas, 27th Valley, 29th are clear, known for previous arrests. Are you code 4?
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0: 517, 429, Kings County.
1: 517. 429.
0: Have a report of a suspicious subject at 14th and Hood near the bus stop across from Station 5. That's between Hood and 198. Our paid advisor is a male subject that's screaming and arguing with himself. It's going to be a male adult, dark complexion, with no clothing description. 14th and Hood.
1: Five 17 copies. Myself and 514 or 14th and Lucy.
0: Will you be en route as well?
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0: County, Douglas. We'll be out within 14 minutes. Allman. County 514, it's gonna be drug jacking. County 514, it's gonna be Gerard Jackson.
1: I'm at the unit on 14.
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All units, stand by for BLL. All units, BLL Authority CHP. Advise that subject on horse took off on CHP units north of Houston. Subject was drinking beer while riding a horse. The horse is going to be black and white. The rider is a Hispanic male adult, possibly 55 years old, Spanish speaking only, last seen wearing a flannel shirt and blue jeans, possibly headed to a ranch on the east side of 9th. End of BLL.

0: 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Nine George, Paul John, 701.
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0: 4,
2: Kansas. Hey, Francisco, Ledesma. 1021, quick. 10-4. Corcoran, 226, patrol check. Business park and dairy. Grammy 10 anymore.
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0: Corcoran, 222, traffic on that previous 28. Gary and Charles.
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0: County, San Francisco traffic, 30 Ventura. It's going to be a 20 out of Washington.
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0: County 458, 1237 by name and date of birth. All I have is the first initial of his last name, Mary, and then first of Nestor, date of birth 7/25 of 84.
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0: 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I have the ORT because I was running westbound on the north side of the orchard, about the 9500 block.
1: Check for.

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2: 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Mass traffic. 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
0: We're at landline with CHP, they're wondering if you still have visual.
1: Negative, he dipped into the orchard north of the cornfield.
0: 10-4.
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1: Yellow 2871907, left of Vivanco, second left of Leon, first of Aaron with 288. 714 of 88.
0: Can you phonetic the first last name?
1: Victor, Ida, Victor, Adam, Nora, Charles, Ocean.
0: And 4.

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2: 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First phonetically, Edward Ida Lincoln Lincoln Edward Nora. First of Angelica, DOB 424 of 02, V out of Porterville.

0: Catholic 2, Kings County. The Washington 28 is properly done. 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

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Station 12, medical aid, 705 La Neva, cross of South First. RP advised he fell off his electric bike and has a broken hand and a head injury. Timeout 23:15.

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0: Firing EMS are responding to 705 Leneva for a subject that fell off an electric bike and has a broken hand and head injury. 705 Leneva.
2: Last of Gomez, first of Diego. He's about 30.

0: 778, Kings County.
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2: Where's that subject? Are clear.
0: In the 200 block of Mono. Harpy advisors live music from the front yard of a residence. 200 block of Mono.
1: 10-4.
0: Item 68, Kings County 27.
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0: 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Not known. Are you good for? Code for Nora, 10-4.
1: County 458, traffic stop, Houston and 43.
0: 458.
1: It's going to be a temporary place. David Robert, 50, Victor, 66.
0: Houston and 43, 10-4.
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2: Go ahead.
0: Additional information, CHP advisors, possibly two horse riders, but only one took off. CHP's looking for the black and white horse with the older rider.
2: I'm not with them, and the younger rider.
3: 50 years old.
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2: County Company 2, send a warning.
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4: 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Just checking it. That's the address.
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0: Just confirming, you're out with CHP.
1: Yeah, I was with the old white horse. Now we're route the 429 is out with the correct horse on the DOL.
0: Warning, 10-4.
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1: 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RP's advising Los Gámez versus Diego left her apartment. 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Unknown direction of travel. Unknown 28. 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

0: County, I'm sitting forward. 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
1: 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I'm 1097 in the area as well.
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3: Corcoran 222. I'm 1097. Did she want contact?
4: 53. Can I get a 0.7?
5: Adam 53.
4: It's gonna be by name and approximate. Laza Enriquez, first of Rafael. He's gonna be about 50.
5: Can you pronounce the last name?
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0: Out of the city of Kings County. Can I get a specimenetic on the last name?
1: Edward, Nora, Robert, Ida, Queen, Union, Edward, Zebra.
0: 10-4, confirming your code 4.
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0: No.
1: 328 Mono, 10-4. 32 Kings County, did you have a 28?
0: Yeah, but can I have a 15?
4: Perkins 26, I'll be out the vehicle on the subject. Take 10.
0: 768, I'll be out with 756. John 209.
1: 752, can you send that you were covered?
0: Affirm. 7 Mary Boy John 209.
1: 10-4, break. Item 68, confirming you're out with 752.

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2: It's clear current, 2015 Hyundai to a Jessica Cortez out of Fresno. RIP data at 521-26. And a pending master file to Alaska Police, first to Felix, out of Visalia.
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0: 7-7-10-4.
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0: Adam 74, that 28 is clear current on an 08 Chevy. Copy, engine 12. 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
1: G20.
0: That 28 is clear current on a 15-4 to Eustacio Ramirez Moreno, 621 North 5th, Apartment D, David, in Avenel.
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0: 4. 10-4.
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2: 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Confirming 720 of 90 for the DOB.
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3: Yellow 2730294, last amended, second last is over, Mr. Fernando, DOB 7381 at Avenel.
0: Is that going to be Mendez with an SM or a Z-Zebra?
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2: County item 68, 27 by name and DOB.
1: 58.
2: Double last of Ramirez Solanas, first of Maceo, DOB 325 of 2006.
1: Can you finish the first name?
2: Mary Adam Charles Ida Edward Lincoln.
1: 10-4.
2: County Adam 68, another 27 by name and DOB.
1: 68.
2: First of Mayo, double last of Marcos Moreno, DOB 1127 of 07 out of Parlier.
1: Item 68, can you connect the first name?
2: Mayo. Mary Adam, Yellow Ocean.
1: 10-4.

0: 517, Kings County.
1: 517.
0: I have a report of fireworks south of 14th and Locust. Addison 4.

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3: Pittsburgh.
2: Have a report of loud music in the area of Corcoran and Ventura.
3: Definitely.
2: 10-4.

0: 25 foot of traffic, 18 to Jersey.
1: 514.
0: 8 yellow, next grade George, 408.
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0: 514, that 28 is clear current on a 22 Toyota. Patton 74, Kings County 27.
1: 74.
0: For Mendez, 27 is valid, 29 is clear. Is a protected in a served DVO. The restraint is Guadalupe Monteiro, known as a victim. Are you code 4?

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0: 4309, 5509. First last of Salazar, second last of Fuentes. First of phonetically Edward Sam Tom Henry Edward Robert. 429 of 65.
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0: For Ramirez, with a DOB of 325-06, the 27 is an index number only, 29 are clear, not known. For Marcos, there's no 27 match, 29s are clear, not known.

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1: 58.
0: First Salazar, 27 solid, 29s are clear, not known. Are you code 4?
1: Midday warning.
0: 10-4.
1: Don't have to search on that route for the
0: 4 out of 53.

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1: 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Just one unit will be fine for recovery property.
0: 4.

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1: Go ahead.
0: Heifer PD dispatch is requesting more information on what the recovered property is and if it's theirs.
1: Yes, it is theirs. They took a vehicle burg, and we have recovered the backpack with laptop, cell phone, passport, and Cadillac keys on the corner of 9th and HA.
0: 10-4.

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0: Adam 53, Kings County.
2: I'm 53.
0: Where are you trying to get through to dispatch?
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2: Got it, 72, that was 10-52.
0: 10-4, 10-52.
1: Corker 170 on code 4L129, 1 by name, date of birth.
3: 171.
1: Officer Martinez, 1st of Angelica, 8274.
0: Stand for 36, Kings County.
2: Stand for 36.
0: HPD advised they have a unit en route.
2: County, call
4: 10-436. Corker, excuse me, turn on traffic 7, just south of Whitley.
2: Thank you.
4: California 8, Lincoln, King Tom, 622.

0: Lassa Martinez, L1 is valid, 29-0 clear.
1: Sam 436, Kings County.
2: Go ahead.
1: Sam 436, do you happen to have HPD's case number for the property?
2: Negative.
1: 10-4. They were wanting to know how we knew it was their property if we didn't have their case number.
2: County Sam 436, we spoke to the victim. It is their case. Can you just tell Hanford to start a unit, please?
3: Corcoran 235, 10-8-4.
2: Then we will answer all the questions they have when the Hanford unit gets here.
1: 10-4.
0: Go ahead.
4: David 165-4256, that's the vehicle miss.
5: County 53, 27 by number.
1: Adam 53.
5: Rank 1856010, Lata Moreno, second Lata Medina, first Emmanuel, DOB 11-26-93.
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1: Go for
2: it. Go for
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1: Monterey first, 10-4.

0: I'm 74. That 28 is clear current on a 23 Chevy. I copy 9 Frank Ocean Tom 127.
1: 137.
0: 137, 10-4. I'm 74. That 28 is clear current on a 23 Subaru.

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1: Go ahead.
0: For Moreno, 27 solid, 29s are clear, known as the victim. Are you code 4?
1: Copanora.
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1: 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They advise that they're going to have an extended ETA. Time out 02.

0: County 54, can you hold my traffic? I'll have traffic northbound 41, Fargo.
1: 514.
0: Hey boy, Paul Victor 999.
1: Northbound 41 in Fargo, 10-4.
2: Shorting out 11 Hutton Block, Whitley Avenue. That's an Arbor at Rich Samuel.
3: 8-9.
1: 514, that 28 comes clear, expired 1-8-21 on a 17 Lexus.
0: Down at 514, I have a correction on the side. It's Boy Paul Victor. Correction, Paul Boy Victor.
4: S was responding code 2 for abdominal pain. They had an extended ETA from Avenel.
2: 1100 block of Whitley.
1: 514, that 28 is clear, current on a 12 Toyota.

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1: Near 1033 Alder Avenue, RP is advising Lance Rodriguez for some Malachi is leaving the 42 6th rank and driving a dark blue GMC pickup.
0: First is Esmeralda, middle of Celine, 321 of 2000.

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2: 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What's the 20 for 222's traffic?
0: Here, known as an involved party. Are you code 4?
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0: you put Adam 78 on a follow-up with my 1015 route to KCJ? Clear me 10-8 arrest, and I have traffic Santa Clara and Fort.
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0: 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Last of Gutierrez, second last of Alvarez. First of Jesus, 7-8-2007.
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22, Kings County, 27. Perfect here is 27 solid, 29s are clear, none is a witness. Are you code 4? Alright, 10-4.

0: Sumatra 171 traffic, the orange in Santa Fe.
1: Orange in Santa Fe.
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Adam 74, Kings County. A noise complaint in the area of Thurston and San Joaquin. RP advisory is loud music coming from a party. Thurston and San Joaquin.

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0: 4 Villegas, 27 Salad, 29s are clear, not known. Are you code 4?
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The RP is going to be pulled over at the corner of Pueblo and Derry. It's going to be for a stroke victim. Subjects are going to be in a silver GMC Terrain. Come out 106.

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2: Charles 662-8958. Last of Brambilla. First of Jose. Middle of Jesus. 26 of 66.
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2: Boy Robert Adams. Mary Boy. Ida Lincoln Adams.

0: Chrysler, King Kings County, 27. Brambilla, 27, solid, 29s are clear, not known. Are you Chrysler?
1: Chrysler.
0: 10-4, 10-4.

0: Governor, 292 traffic, Whitley and Lutz.
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1: 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Sam 436, that 20 is clear, expired 1-16-26 on a 9.

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0: 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I got 529 for that number.
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1: Break 687, 1475, last appeal for Miss Galen. It's John Adams, yellow Lincoln at Enora. 22 of 96 at a little more.

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1: 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Last Kinetic, Ocean Roberts, Edward George, Edward Lincoln. First of Isaiah. 1029-04.
0: Kenfer, go with your fourth.
1: Yellow 565-1049, last at Fernandez with the Zebra, with the Christopher, 322-01 out of Italia.

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0: 4436, Kings County 27.
1: Go ahead.
0: For Hill, 27 solid, 29s are clear, known for served warrants and no access allowed. For Kadena, 27 solid, 29s are clear, not known. For Oregal, 27 solid, 29s are clear, known for 242 and DUI. For Hernandez, 27 solid, 29s are clear, known for exhibiting a firearm, no access allowed, and arrest. And for Williams, 27 solid, 29s are clear, not known. Are you code 4?
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0: County, 517 traffic. Houston and 17. 9 William Dean Edwards, 232.
1: Houston and 17, 10-4.

0: County 517, 27 by number out of Georgia.
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0: Last of Jackson, first of Eastern, middle of Friendwell, tonight with Robert Ida, North.

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1: 514.
0: 6 X-ray, Williams Union, 374.
1: 18th and Jackson, 10-4.

0: 753 traffic, 700 block of Skyline.
1: Adam 53.
0: 7 William Ocean Edward 763.
1: 700 block of Skyline 10-4.

0: Santa 53, that's when it is clear current on a 17 Subaru. I copied 7 William Ocean Edwards 763.
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0: 10-4.

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1: 517.
0: Fort Jackson, the Georgia 27 solid, 29s are clear, not known. Are you code 4?
1: Good
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0: 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Are you code for?
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0: down at 540 traffic, Jersey and Cootie. Victor Mary, 419.
1: Jersey and Cootie, 10-4. Other unit of county, go ahead.
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1: 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Five 514, that 28 is clear current on a 04 GMC.

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0: Have a noise complaint in the area of Thurston and San Joaquin. RP advisor is loud music coming from a party. Thurston and San Joaquin.
2: County by 20, yeah, 27 on 5, 3 by number, 2 by 8.
0: By 14.
2: Union 048-3517, first last of Gomez with a zebra, second last of Valdivia, first of Valeria, 628-07.
0: Kennefer, go with your second.
2: Yellow 346-7685, last of Sanchez with a zebra, first of Vanessa, middle of Monique, 322 of 98.
0: 10-4, go with your third.
2: Edward 287-0486. Last genetically is Adam Victor, Ida Lincoln, Edward Zebra. First genetically, Adam David Robert, Ida Edward, Nora Edward, 95 of 90.
0: Four. Go with your fourth.
2: Frank 1814-547. Last of Nick, first of Daniel, middle of Victor, 524 of 92.
0: Ten four. Go with your fifth.
2: Last of Valdivia, first of Caesar, 918 of 89 out of Lamar.
0: Can I get the phonetics on the first name?
2: Charles, Edward, Sam, Adam, Robert.
0: Thank you. Can you turn on the DOB, please?
1: County 10-4-36,
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514 Kings County. Are you clear? Copy. Port Teresa, we're showing a possible 1029 William out of Madera County for misdemeanor failure to appear for $3,000.

0: 514, please stay. Can you confirm if there'll be fresh charges for Adrian?
1: Hey,

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Madera County's asking if you want to verbal advise or you're requesting side out information. Side info 10-4.

514, Kings County 27. For Valeria, 27 valid, 29s are clear, known for no access allowed. For Sanchez, 27 valid, 29s are clear, known for served warrants. For Avila's, 27 valid, the 1029 William out of Madera County confirmed, known for driving on a suspended revoked license and served warrants. For Dick, 27 valid, 29s are clear, known for victim owner. And for Caesar, 27 suspended, revoked, with service needed for DUI, alcohol, or alcohol-drug combo. 29s are clear, known for pursuit, 1220, DUI, and parole violations. Are you code 4? Code 4, 10-4.

0: 235, okay.
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0: 2502 Hannah Avenue, apartment 421. RP is advising of a 594 to the vehicle, to her white Toyota Corolla. Advise them, male subject with a mask just broke the rear view mirror on the vehicle and left running towards the trash cans in the complex. 2502 Hannah, apartment 421.
1: Enforcement.

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2: 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The suspect's going to be in a gray car. 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

0: 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That vehicle just left, or has it been gone for a while?
1: 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It's going to be a gray Nissan Altima. That's where my friends.
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0: Corcoran 235, L129 by name and date of birth. Last of the lease.
1: Well, I don't
0: first of Elijah.
1: I don't understand where he's from.
0: Date of birth. March 18th, 08.

0: County 517 traffic, westbound 198 and 19.
1: California temporary, David Robert, 18 X-ray, 14. And just info, we're going to be underneath the overpass.
2: Westbound 198 and 19th under the overpass 10-4.

0: down in Glenwood, you're now 517. 10-4-5-14.
1: Of 517, that 28 comes back to a permanent plate of 9 yellow Sam Mary 468. It's clear current on a 25 Hyundai.
2: Sam 4, I'll have a 27 on that.
1: Go ahead.
2: Yellow 1407 123. First last of Santos, second last of Ramirez with a Z Zebra. First of Andrew. DOB 38 of Ogre.
1: 10-4.

0: 5 17, Kings County 27.
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0: 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Are you code 4?
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0: 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Can I get a case number?
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0: 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Is he 6, Frank?
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0: 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Is he 6 Frank?
1: No, sir.
0: 10-4 is going to be an issue. Take him to KCJ.

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0: County, 517, 27 by 9. Yellow 7605 264, last phonetically George Ocean Robert David Ida Lincoln Lincoln Ocean, first of Alma, middle phonetically Nora Adam Lincoln Lincoln Edward Lincoln Yellow. DOB 1031 of 2000.
1: 10-4.

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0: For Gordillo, 27 solid, 29 is a clear. Known as a victim. Are you code 4?
1: Anyway.
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0: 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HA east of 13th.
1: East of 13th, 10-4.

517, that 28 is clear, expired 12/31/25 on an 11 Chevy to Sabrina Alvarado with an address out of Visalia with an RIP dated 1/2 of 26.

0: County, 517. 27 by 9.
1: 517.
0: Boyd 6526 018. Last of Alvarado, first of Sabrina, DOB 728 of 79.
1: 10-4.

0: 517 Kings County. Are you clear to copy? We're showing two possible 1029 Williams out of Tulare County. One is a misdemeanor, $25,000 for 11364, subsection A, item 1, HS. The second is for $25,000 for 11377A, item HS. We're landline confirming. Both misdemeanors. Units, you're recovering. 507, go ahead.
1: Traffic temperature 28.6, cold 7335.
0: Temp in Jersey, 10-4. 422, go ahead.
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That 28 is clear, current on a 99 Toyota.

0: 517 Kings County.
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0: Both 1029 Williams at Artillery are confirmed. The side I want to know if you will verbally cite or requesting the info.
1: Cite it.
0: 10-4, and the 27 is going to be valid, known for drugs. Are you code 4?

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0: 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That's 27 by 9.
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0: Yellow 9597548. Last two pairs. First to Carlos Edwards, 914 of Oakland.
1: Can you tell me the last name?
0: Kelly Perez.
1: What?
0: County 516, Carlos Edwards,
1: 4517.

0: from Seven Kings County 27. For Perez, 27 Zella, 29s are clear, not known.
1: N15 was looked into KCJ, show me back en route to the city.
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0: So Fernando 27, no match. 29s are clear, not known. Are you code 4?
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1: Tampa, I'm code for an R.
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0: 7. RPC with the surgical ring.
1: Affirm, he was wearing a burgundy sweater and jeans, last seen near the front of the complex.
0: I'll be out with him. Salt Kettle and Rossman right there on North and Otis.
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1: 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He's code 4. He's just walking around. 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

0: 171 Coast. Fire and EMS going to be en route to 911 Hannah, right in front of the PD. It's going to be for a female subject having difficulty breathing, lost some more first of Maryland.
1: Hannah in front of Corcoran Police Department. It's going to be for a female having difficulty breathing. Time out, 4:30.

0: Engine 11 responding.
1: Engine 11, you'll be responding to 911 Hannah at the Corcoran Police Department. It's going to be for a female having difficulty breathing in front of the PD.

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0: 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He's going to be cleared 27th valid on him.
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1: Sorry, Adam 78, are you code 4?
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0: Temper, I'm holding a lobby traffic. RP is requesting to speak to an officer regarding questions about employment.

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0: 443. It shows clear expired February of 2019 for a Chevy pickup to John Gutierrez out of Hanford.
1: 10-4, can I get the last four?
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0: 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Just confirming, I think I heard you wrong. Did you say you copied an IDA for the info call?
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1: Go for both.
0: 512 467, we're on an open line with a 415 family at 13522 Dillon Way, Cross of Oak. The RP is advising her boyfriend is yelling and arguing with her for some Benjamin. We're still getting further.
1: Okay.

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490 Kings County. When clear, I sent you an illegal dumping. 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

0: 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I'll have traffic on Hale and Sherman.
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Adam 69, Kings County. Adam 69, I have a premise check at Corcoran and Hydril for vehicles that continue to run the stop sign that are headed to the event today.

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0: Armona.
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0: 9 Nora, yellow com, 7 to 8.
1: Adam 69, can you advise a dispo for the premise check?

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1: David 30337 18. Last of Perez, first of Gregorio, Medal of Garza, he'll be a junior. He'll be 225-85.
0: 10-4.

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0: Adam 80, Kings County.
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0: Disinformation, I'm pending a reckless vehicle that's going up and down the 900 East Dome Street.
1: For I'll be in route.
0: Check for.
2: County Adam, is that going to be a directless vehicle? Is that going to be a off-road vehicle?
0: Hey, firm.
2: Central County, I can hear you. Adam 80, Adam 69, that's going to be the one from earlier. I'll try to make contact on the... from Corcoran and Hydro, or Corcoran and Dome, and the other side.
1: Ten four.

0: Adam 69, Kings County.
1: Adam 69.
0: Adam 69, found property at the 269 in East Kings. Your RP will be located in a tractor trailer in the parking lot. He's advising he found pieces of a firearm.
1: 10-4.

453, 490, Kings County. 453, 490, welfare check at 12th in Iona. 12th in Iona, there's a male walking in the area, and the RP's concerned due to nothing being there. Description's a black male with a thin build, and a white shirt, black pants, and a backpack. He was last seen northbound from the road.

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It's clear and current July of 26 to a Chevy utility out of Hanford on 13th.

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1: 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And 443, just confirming Joanne is attached to the Everett call.
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2: 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Responding for an ill subject, not alert. Timeout will be 10:58.

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0: 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And I'll be on the north side.

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0: 326 for Canon. Canon said Yetez or Mendoza, LM status is valid. 29s are clear. Not known.
1: 10-4, 10-6-8.

0: Adam 69, Kings County.
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0: Adam 69, I sent you a speak with the officer, handle via 1021. It's reference a child at the gymnasium event.

0: 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What's the last 2 incident number?
1: Incident number 2121.
2: I have a 459 report at 6493 25th Avenue, 6493 25th.
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0: C-36 working. In the 1500 block of King Lear, be advised she can hear a male and female subject and a 415 verbal. She stated she believes they're parked in a gray or silver truck on the side of the road. She heard a male subject ask a female subject if she was going to shoot him, but was unable to provide a clothing description. It's in the 1500 block of King.
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3: Tom Robert Paul Lincoln 30 George.
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236. I have a second name and date of birth whenever you're ready. 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
0: Classic Garrett or Scott, first of Charlotte. Bell 1 status was none issued. 29s are clear. Stand by for the bell. Hopper request just went down.
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0: I've got another fire. Name and geotag ready.
1: Any fire in 12 quarters.
0: Michael Perez versus Anaya. Adam Nora. Adam 517-06.

0: 490 Kings County. ATC at 1284 7.5, 1284 7.5. It's the request of Wasco PD to ATC and RO to see if they know where their vehicle is.
1: 10-4.

0: first of Sewanee. LM status is valid. 29s are clear. That subject's been for previous traffic site.
1: Four.
0: 206, welcome, LM. For Lassa Perez, LM status is valid. 29s are clear. And for previous traffic stop.

0: 36 Scorpion and Templar.
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0: Any, I guess.
1: Position
0: any. All right, Templar.

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1: Adam 69.
0: Adam 69, unknown injury accident at 269 in the top of the hill. He came in as an iPhone crash alert. There were motorcycles or off-road vehicles heard in the background, but no one was heard speaking. We tried to call back and just got voicemail.

12th Station Line. Respond to a report of an unknown injury traffic accident. Cayman has an iPhone crash alert. West side of 269 south of the Old Skyline Road. Timeout will be 12:13.

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1: Copy, engine 9. Units responding. Responding to report of an unknown injury traffic accident that came in as an iPhone crash alert. West side of 269, just south of the old Skyline Road. We could hear motorcycles and off-road vehicles in the background. No one talking. Sent a voicemail and call back.

0: 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Are you able to see anything?
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1: 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A 2023 Kia to Isaac Zarate, 1000 Gardner.

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1: Okay. Claire and Sherman, so far.
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1: It is clear and expired 418 to 26 on a 2012 GMC to Laura or James Haney, 1386 Pueblo.
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0: 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Your RP is going to be in the jail lobby. First of Lindsay, advising she's being harassed by a male who's also 97 in a black shirt and gray baseball shorts.

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0: September. You can show me all that vehicle at James and Bethel.
1: James and Bethel, 10-4.
2: 512 Kings County, code 4.
0: Took me down. The driver did. Burning unknown issue.
1: 10-4.

0: County, Adam 69. 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

0: 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Driver was just complaining about the stop signs in the area in Clearmead, Chittenden, Ida.
1: Ida, 10-4.
2: Adam 69, Kings County. He's clear. He shows on county probation for 245. He is subject to search. He has a NCIC hit for an immigration violation, 27 suspended or revoked for DUI, and he's known for 245, 417, 422, and DUI.
3: 10-4, I'm 10-95.
2: 10-4.

0: 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Four, 512 and 467. Can you all copy call 55?
1: 504 copy. Four quarters.
0: Copy engine 4.
2: 7 copy.
0: 10-4. And my error, per SAM 403, 443, do you also copy call 55?
3: County 443 copies. Can you see if tribal can check the parking lot surveillance, see if they identify a vehicle like that?
0: Affirm, we're calling them right now.

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1: 10-4. And we're on the line with Tribal now. When I have an update, I'll have you advise. You can check your NPC.

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1: 504.
0: Are you still inside your vehicle?
1: Hey, sir.
0: Can you copy the location update in the call?
1: Okay.

0: anything and zoom in and get a plate off that vehicle, we could run it.
1: Affirm. We're still getting further.
2: You have your drone. 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We can see in the vehicle.
0: Yeah, affirm.
2: County Boston, show me not the 55.

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1: Four, I'll attach it.

0: 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How far away from the front entrance is that vehicle?
1: Probably about 100 yards between the both of them.

0: you get a number, telephone number associated with the caller? If so, can we deal with it?
1: 43 and Pickle.
2: And 443 negative, they called on the Lamore line, so we weren't unable to get a 21. And I'm checking cat history now for possible RO info for you guys.
1: Sam, Mary King, 710.
3: Ben is backing out now of 1B and heading north of the parking lot.
2: For 504.

0: white male adult with a cowboy hat walking into the gas station from that man.
1: Ten four WME in a cowboy hat.
0: Five oh four, see if you can make contact with them away from the vehicle.
2: 2-5-6.
0: Got it.
3: 6, left of Edwards.
2: 10-4. Lost Edwards, Ellen Tevis, Valid 29, Jacar.
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1: FI, 10-4, and I have traffic when you're ready.
3: Report, 1-2, short check, subway.
1: I'm putting the call in now at the Avenel Community Center, Hydroland Skyline area. Contact RP in a white Dodge pickup. There's a verbal disturbance over the RP taking pictures of the community center and the female yelling at the RP for taking pictures. They're both standing by at the Avenel Community Center.
0: Report, I'll be around.
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2: Park on 626 with the left, 2 minutes to the number.
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0: 2828. All units 1034 resume normal traffic on primary. 1034 resume normal traffic on primary.
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0: April.
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0: 10-4. 443 is shows clear expired of 2019, and it is subplated out of San Leandro.

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1: Code 4 California.
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1: Go ahead.
0: I'll have another 20 that accidentally hit me. Nevada.
1: 10-4, go ahead.
0: 3405 Frank Street, and it's going to be just south of the main entrance.
1: Just south to me.

0: 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Timeout will be 1329.
1: 443, Tampa, we're going to make your way to 512, step down. Yeah. 443, 512, in the end of their slot, south, west of the main entrance.
2: Yeah. County Fire Engine 5 responding.
0: Engine 5, responding to Medical Aid, 11258 Oak Avenue, Cross of Ada, responding with EMS for an unconscious subject. Initial call came in as a female who had a lot to drink.

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2: Looks to be unoccupied, back seats are all up. Do you want to approach and check it out?
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0: What time did we receive the call?
1: I'm checking now. It'll be 12:51.
0: Devil.
2: County, stay right.
1: 10-4.
0: County, 10-4, just information. There's no other vehicles, not going to be fishing.

0: 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We'll be back on the walkthrough.
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7, Station 5, respond to a report of a vehicle fire westbound 198 in Houston. This was originally a solo vehicle traffic accident with no injuries. RP's advising the vehicle is now smoky. Timeout will be 1407.

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4: Corbin 206, Patrol Check, can you report?
1: Responding to report of a vehicle fire, westbound 198 cross of Houston. Initial report came in as a solo vehicle, TA with no injuries. Passerby advised the vehicle is now smoking.

0: 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This is going to be the westbound off-ramp to D Street. Vehicle is not smoking. We'll be out checking. Go ahead and cancel it.
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0: Just confirming that you canceled the Lamar fire as well.
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2: County 504 Patrol Unit, standing at this, I'll be standing
1: report 10-4504.

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0: 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What were the numbers on Whitley again?
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0: 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Just information, the RP First of Maya called back. She's advising units Kinston 22, stated it was a misunderstanding and everything was code 4, that her child's father was in a 415 verbal with her.
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0: 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You'll be.
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1: Of Alvarado, Owen said, is there an issue? Try and answer, Claire.
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2: Good.
0: 1910S is 72735. It just occurred. RP's advising his wife, First of Elizabeth, hit him in the face, causing a small laceration. He's not requesting EMS and advised the FEMA half is still inside the residence. Contact is Guadalupe at 1910S.
2: 10-4.
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0: 1910 SS.
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0: 28 is clear and expired 522 of 25 with an RIP 1023 of 25 on a 2015 Honda to Pedro Amaya out of Stockton.
2: 10-4, Henry 28, Adam. I'll be in route to back.
0: Adam, 10-4.
2: And if I haven't already, you can issue me a case, please.
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0: 504, I have a 459 alarm at 19013 Fremont, cross of 19. Activation for the hall bathroom.
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0: 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Area 4, report a power line's down, 11881 9th Avenue.
1: 11881 9th Avenue.

4, Station 5, respond to report of power lines down, 11881 9th Avenue, Crossing Houston. RP is advising they're not across the roadway, not arcing or sparking at this time. Timeout will be 1459.

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1: Copy, engine 5. Units responding. Responding to report of down power lines in front of 11881 9th Avenue, cross of Houston. Per RP, they're not across the roadway, not arcing or sparking at this time. He will be standing by.

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Fire is going to be en route to a grass fire in front of the surf ranch.

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1: Station 7, Station 10, respond to a report of a grass fire in the area of 18th and Jackson. RP is advising there are wood chips on fire. It's going to be on Jackson, just off of the surf ranch, possibly endangering a semi. Timeout will be 1508.
0: County Fire Engine 5 will be responding to that.
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0: Copy, Engine 10. Unit's responding. Responding to a report of a grass fire. Updated address is 18637 Jackson Avenue, cross of 18 and a half. This is going to be just south of the surf ranch. RP's advising there is wood chips on fire, endangering a semi.

0: Friendly fire, Battalion 3 is on scene. I'll be making my way back. Engine 307, Battalion 3, this is going to be that same driver we had the other night.
1: Engine 307, copy.

0: 226 Corcoran. At CHS 1100, I see you repeat with Crime Guard Advisors, a dark-colored sedan parked between the baseball field and the gym. It's unknown if it's occupied. For the RP, it appears to be a Chevy Impala or Malibu with the last four of the 28 of 5782. It's at 1100 left, CHS.
1: Corcoran, 206, you can clear that. That's my vehicle.
0: 10-4.
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Timeout will be 1531.

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1: Copy, Water Tender 9, responding to 18637 Jackson Avenue, class of 18.5, per Battalion 3's request. This will be the Jackson incident, I'll attack 2.

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1: Incident, Greenville on Highway 41.
0: 512 injury accident is on Grangeville, just west of the 41. It'll be a single vehicle off the roadway.
1: Station 6, Station 2, respond to report of an injury accident. Grangeville, 1 mile west of the 41. Single vehicle off of the roadway. Timeout will be 1624.

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1: 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Chemist responding. Responding to report of a injury accident. Grangeville, 1 mile west of 41. Single vehicle off of the roadway.

0: Hudson 26, engine 2, County Fire. We have another RP advising. This is a white Mini Cooper that rolled over with a possible ejection.
1: Over with a solo occupant ejection.

0: Hey, fire truck.
1: Jackson, I see.
0: This incident is going to be turned over to engine 307. Battalion 3 will be finished with assignment and responded to the traffic on Grangeville.
1: Copy.

0: guy, but we'll...
1: Go ahead.
0: He killed myself in 504, code 3 from headquarters.
1: Okay, sir.

0: 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I have one vehicle off the roadway. We do have a patient lying in a field, currently being held C-spine by volunteer.
1: 12 and 504, just information, fire is on scene, advising they have one vehicle and one subject in a field.
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0: 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Just want to confirm, but we are still planning for 41 in Elkhorn. We're about 5 out from that location.
3: That is loose. Did you want to pen for a night shift or handle now? You have static on my end. Was it penned it?
0: Sky 3, just be advised, we're about 5 from scene. If you guys have a spot there, we can meet you there.
3: Five 12 Kings County, code 4.
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0: County Fire, Battalion 3.
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0: I have engine 2 going to set up the landing zone at Elkhorn at 41. Could you see if Rosno is sending a unit? If not, don't worry about it. I just want to make sure we're not doubling up.
2: Copy, Battalion 3.

0: Ernesto Flores, First of Maria, Correction First of Jose, Middle of Maria, the Third of Andrade. It'll be 12:25:84.
1: You have a lot of background. I got that her middle is Maria Andrade. Can you just connect the first name?
0: First of Jose.
2: County Fire Skyline 3, just trying to get a hold of Battalion 3, advising we're about a minute out from scene. If our EMS unit is still there, we can see if we can find a spot there. If not, we'll head north to the Elkhorn LZ.
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1: Is coming back to a Denise Gallardo. Doesn't match the subject name you gave me, but I am still going to run him by name.
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1: Affirm, it comes back to a Denise Hernandez Gallardo out of Delano.
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1: Adam.
0: He's clear. He is a 451 register out of Kings County. 27's expired. He's known for PRCS violation 2735, 422, attempt 187, and drugs.

0: Fire engine 26. Rising, had one rider headed to the LZ with EMS. Battalion chief is aware and is en route to pick him up.
1: County Adam, attention, Adam. Coming to the call.
0: Also, engine 26, finish with assignment, available returning.
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0: Could you please get a hold of California Highway Patrol and forward my contact information, name and contact information, to an officer, Gillum? He was the officer on scene at the Grangeville incident.
1: Copy, Battalion 3.

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